0: night, you have beaten my men, killed my deer, and broke open my lodge.
1: But not kissed your keeper's daughter.
0: But, this shall be answered.
1: I will.

0: I shall not abuse Robert Shallow Esquire.
1: If Sergeant Falstaff had committed disparagement,
0: and my life, if I were young again, the sword should end it.
1: It is better that friends is the sword and end it. And there's also another device in my brain. There is sweet and pate, which is pretty virginity. It were a good notion if we leave our cripples and clapples. Our cripples and clapples desire a marriage between my

0: Anarchy, it's a simple.
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0: Go your ways to Dr. Caius' house, and there dwells one mistress quickly.
1: Aye, forsooth.
0: Give her this letter, and the letter is to desire and require her to solicit your master's desire to.

0: rather than 40 shillings, I had my book of songs and sonnets here.
1: The dinner attends you, sir.
0: I am not a hungry. I thank you, forsooth.

what does Master Fenton hear? You have wronged me, sir, thus still to haunt my house. I told you, sir, my daughter is disposed of. Will you not hear me? No, Master Fenton. Knowing my mind, you wrong me, Master Fenton.

0: Where is that name? Rugby.
1: Here, sir.
0: Follow my heels. Rugby. Ma foi, je m'en vais à la cour. La grande affaire. 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
1: Sir.
0: What is the clock, Jack?
1: It is past the hour, sir.
0: Bah, ma trotte, I'll tarry too long. Come, kick my leg.
1: I will, sir.
0: And come after.

0: 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My green box?
1: Is it this, sir? 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
0: Oui, mettez-le dans ma pocket. Dépêche, quickly.
1: Denny, Denny down and called for the piper to play. 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He went gladly on his...
0: What is that you sing? I do not like these toys. Diable, diable! What is that behind your cloak? Rugby, my rapier!

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0: 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Here comes Master Ford. 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
1: 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I will seek out Falstaff. He lies at the garter. 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

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Some trifling token delivered by me could do no possible harm. 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

prosy, dull society sinners who chatter and bleat and bore are sent to hear sermons of mystical German to preach from 10 till 4. The amateur tenor whose vocal villain is all desire to shirk shall during off hours exhibit his powers to Madame Tussaud's waxwork. 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

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The music hall singer attends a series of lessons and feuds and ops by Bach interwoven with modern Beethoven and classical Monday pops. 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
1: Wait, wait a moment.
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1: No, no, nothing. You can go. 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
1: Oh, wrong, Sir Walter Raleigh, there.
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0: 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Were it not rare to seize her as they come from the lists at Ashby, a score of my free lances, and thou, my Templar, with thy dusky knaves, and it were done, will swoop with me my falcon?
1: Aye, that will I. By good Saint Denis, it would like me well to drive these Saxon hawks and bring them home to Norman keeping. More of this anon.
0: Aye, when the tourney's done.

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1: It's awful.
0: Never mind, Eileen. Just go to sleep.
1: Can't sleep.
0: 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Try to make your mind a blank.
1: I did. But I keep thinking of Ohio.
0: Oh, Eileen. 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

0: 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With Mom saying, what, Ruth, no date for this evening?
1: And Pop with, Eileen, do be home, dear, by 10.
0: Ugh, yuck, those gossipy neighbors. And everyone yapping who's going with whom.
1: And dating those drips that I've known since I'm 4.
0: The Kiwanis Club dance.
1: On the basketball floor.
2: Cousin Maud with her lectures on sin.
1: What a bore. Hazel Black.
0: Cousin Min.
1: Ezra Nye.
0: Hannah Finn.
1: Other